0: This is the greatest and best song in the world.
1: Tribute.
0: Long time ago, me and my brother Kyle here, we was hitchhiking down a long and lonesome road.
1: All of a sudden, there shined a shiny demon in the middle of the road.
0: And he said...

needless to say, the beast was stunned. A whip crack went to trumpet tail, and the beast was done.

0: macht dich durch den Abend. Star FM, Maximum Rock.
1: Like a jester at the ball, rub my shoulders with the king.